0: It's Who's Got the Herb, wrapping up three in a row for tonight's Live and Loud from 311 off of the band's first live album, recorded in 1997 as part of the Transistor Tour. 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

0: Deftones' Infinite Source on Loudwire Weekends from the band's latest album, Private Music. 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Now, it appears that those leak files were taken down, and then there were a ton of questions amongst fans, particularly in the world of Reddit, about whether or not the files were legitimate and whether or not it was right to even try to listen to them. 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
7: Tonight's song that time forgot was the second single release from Theory of a Dead Man's debut self-titled album that dropped in 2002. This particular track, the lyrics were written by Tyler Conley and Nickelback frontman Chad Kroeger. In fact, Chad Kroeger co-produced the track as well. Here it is now, tonight's song that time forgot, Theory of a Dead Man, and Make Up Your Mind on Loudwire Weekends.
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0: celebrating Taylor Momsen's 33rd birthday tonight. That's Eye of the Storm from the Pretty Reckless's new album, Dear God. Lauren, thanks for putting together the GOAT tonight. As always, fantastic job. On the way, we got more rock to come from The Warning next as Loudwire Weekends with me, Cal Michaels, continues.
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0: 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And don't be a rockin' moron. 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

Devil's Lettuce Studios. 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

from the Devil's Lettuce Studios. Devil's Lettuce, Senvely Good Greens in West Seneca. 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

you gonna be my girl? 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I said you look so fine that I really wanna make you mine. 4, 5, 6, come on and get your kicks. 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
2: 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Maitland.
1: Where is Houston?
2: Correct.
0: What did I say?
2: You said where is, then you paused for an hour, started a new sentence. Which
0: there was a comma.
2: Houston. That's not how commas work.
0: Oh, okay.
2: You're not supposed to pause forever.
0: I had to think for a second. I was going to say Lubbock for some reason. That's not it.
3: Yeah, that's the go-to big city.
2: Yep, everybody knows if you can't get to Dallas or San Antonio, you go to Lubbock to see the bright lights of the big world.
3: Yeah.
2: An actor takes one during these curtain calls.
1: Kelly. Oh, wait.
2: Kelly.
4: What is a bow?
2: Correct.
3: No, it's a bowel movement.
4: What is a bow?
2: Last one, double points. This former Chicago Bull has a steakhouse in the station.
3: Steve.
4: Tommy.
3: Who is Michael Jordan?
0: Tommy.
2: Correct.
0: Oh.
2: Tommy finishes with 8. He's your champion today. Kelly, nice 7. Job. Steve finishes 3rd with 6. Then Mayton Hot Wings finishing with 5 and 4. What a game.
0: Mm. Big day.
2: Big day. Wow. More on the way. 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

0: Maitland.
1: Yeah, it should be one of those things where you ask for the lesser thing if that's what you want.
2: Yeah.
1: The default. It's like when you buy a new car, most of them come with automatic door locks at this point, right? But you can, there's usually that option to de-option a car if you want. Yeah. You be the idiot that de-options. I shouldn't have to up-option.
0: Don't forget, today's the day Maitland tried to take your french fries.
1: Yeah. Why are you doing that?
3: Yeah, first she came for your french fries and you said nothing.
0: Yep.
1: Yeah.
0: Now she's here for your soft drinks.
2: Yeah.
0: And your beer.
1: It's because she wants to do things a little bit different.
0: That seemed unfair.
2: It was fair.
0: No, it wasn't.
2: It's okay.
0: No, it didn't seem unfair. It was unfair. All right. Is this okay flirting? Some people want to know. Next, it is the Free Beer and Hot Wings Show.
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5: Noticeably more humid to start off this Monday morning drive as we get ready for the ride to work. The final Monday morning drive in the month of July. A little bit on the humid side, a little bit of patchy ground fog here and there. But other than that, we're off to a good start with typical early morning traffic volume on the main roadways around Buffalo. Light traffic volume for now, and no delays, no incidents being reported. I'm Mike McQueen with your Buffalo area traffic.
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0: for those discount Broadway tickets they have near.
1: Yeah, that's true.
0: Probably could make money doing that every day. Because if you're a tourist in town and you find out about it, would you rather spend 3 hours waiting in line to get to go that? Or if you have the money to go to New York and do those things, you probably have the money to pay $100 for somebody to get you those tickets.
1: Yeah, and I'd imagine that a lot of those things, though, you got to be in line all throughout the night. You know, you got to get there at 2 a.m. or something to make sure that you're the first person in line or close to the first person in line.
0: God, that is a wild thing. All right, John Mellencamp, been around for a long time, does not suffer fools.
2: No, he seems to, great artist, crusty.
1: Seems like a butt.
2: He seems like a crusty butthole.
0: When I saw this headline, I thought he was going to come off badly.
2: Okay.
0: Because it says John Mellencamp doesn't mind if you sing along with his songs unless you mess them up. Then he's going to call you out. And I thought, oh, no, did he like scream at somebody?
2: All right.
0: But this ends up being a lot of fun and very playful.
2: Oh, good.
3: Check it out. There's a verse, then there's a chorus, then sometimes there's a bridge. Now this particular song has two verses and goes to the chorus. You might have just went straight to the chorus without any thought for the second verse.
4: That's pretty good.
3: I'm going to sing it anyway.

0: doing this song at half speed?
1: It is so slow.
2: When he first interrupted
1: them,
2: I thought he was going to be like, y'all are going too slow. You've been hearing this song since 1985. You know the tempo. Whew. But nope.
0: That is slow.
1: It is.
2: That's fun to sing along with concerts like that. But also, I want to hear you do it.
3: Mm-hmm.
2: Yep. I'm always torn.
3: Yeah.
2: But when we saw Paul Rogers... Mm-hmm. And he did that for a lot of the Bad Company songs and a lot of his other songs from other artists. He didn't sing the choruses at all that night at Wingstock.
0: I think he sung for about 4 minutes that whole night.
1: Yeah, he held the microphone at the audience a lot.
2: Now, he can still sing. He could then. I'm sure he can now. But yeah, it wasn't quite as good.
0: Yeah, I didn't pay $150 minimum to show up and hear the drunk guy next to me singing.
1: Yeah, like, you'll hear that anyway.
0: Yeah.
1: Like, we'll all still sing along, even if you don't point the microphone at us.
0: Yeah.
1: You still take the lead. I want 60% at least of you, 40% audience. Like, I still want that, you know, you need to have the majority.
2: Mm-hmm. What are some things that look like fun or look great or they make it seem easy in movies and television, pop culture, that in real life, it doesn't work that way? And you know it as soon as you try. That's next. It is the Free Beer and Hot Wings Show.
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5: Hazy, humid conditions for the early portion of your Monday morning drive. It's been an easy one for the most part on the main roadways around Buffalo. Inbound routes continuing to run at full speed for the most part. One trouble spot on the 190 north between the 198 split and Austin Street. There is an accident blocking the right-hand lane there. Police are assisting. Use caution in that area. I'm Mike McQueen with your Buffalo area traffic.
6: I'm William Attar.

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4: What's something that looks fun and easy, exciting in movies and TV consistently, like when they show it, but in real life, giant pain in the ass, or virtually impossible, or unpleasant in every way? There are a lot of them. Yeah. Hummings, you got one that comes to mind?
5: Yeah. Easily figuring out a password you don't know.
4: Oh, yeah.
5: I can't remember my own passwords, and yet there's always some hacker that gets into some mainframe, and they go, well, we don't know the thing, but let me try this. Hey, it worked. You go, come on, man. I've tried every address and every this and every that and everything, and I go, I guess I have to reset my password and
4: yeah.
5: Because I don't know.
4: And sometimes that doesn't even work.
5: Mm-mm.
4: That's not the email you signed up
5: with. Yeah.
4: That's the only one I have.
13: The only time I've ever felt kind of like a movie super sleuth figuring out somebody's password was one time me and my cousins were trying to mess with my other cousin's phone.
4: Mm-hmm.
13: And we took it and we kind of held it up to the light and we could see the dots of where he was clicking the, like, his passcode.
4: Whoa.
13: And so we were like, okay, it's some combination of 1, 3, 4, 7, and 9. And then we tried it like twice and we were in.
4: That's still pretty lucky.
13: Yeah.
5: Yeah, that's pretty good.
4: Do you ever see the ones where they use a photograph of someone to try to get the phone to scan? That doesn't really work, does it?
15: I don't think so.
4: That seems like a real flaw in the security of the facial recognition.
15: Yeah, just show a picture of them?
4: Yeah.
15: No, because I always thought it's like scanning, it's like 3D scanning.
4: Yeah.

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4: We're about 15 minutes away from the peak of rush hour, and traffic volume appears to be running on the light side again. Typical summer season traffic volume for your drive to work. Just minor delays on the thruway east through West Seneca and Cheektowaga. Figure maybe an extra minute or so. Same on the 290 east near Main Street and along the river route on the 190 south. No serious delays, no new incidents to report. I'm Mike McQueen with your Buffalo area traffic.

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0: a lot because a lot of times there'd be executives there and he could sell the motto and work out a couple times.
1: Yeah.
0: But he would always take us out to a nice dinner. And so one year there was a big network that had said, hey, there's one show that we want to sign maybe someday. And it was a big deal, right? Without getting into the weeds on that. So we go out to dinner that night. We're in Chicago, like you were, mate. And we're like, hey, let us treat you.
2: Nah, guys, I got it.
0: No. Let us treat you. No, we didn't go to dinners like this. I didn't have any idea what treating would be like. Mm-hmm. He would not let us treat him. And then I was like, God, I can't believe he did that. Now, it was four of us plus him.
1: Yeah.
0: He was a big wine drinker. And I think he bought a pretty good bottle of wine. So the receipt fell out of the little thing after he paid for it. And I had just finished, like, I can't, you got to let us pay you back. You got to let us pay. And he goes, ah, guys, I got it. It's part of the deal. And then he goes to the bathroom. It falls out. I pick it up. That dinner was $843. Yeah. And I was like, oh my God, we would have had to walk home.
1: We would have. I'll bet at that time of my life, I bet I'd never even spent $100.
0: No,
1: like,
0: no way.
1: On a meal for like four.
0: Yeah.
1: You're like, where I go, I got it, guys. It was $70. Mm-hmm.
0: Like, no. Like, maybe we thought his for the five of us because of drinks would be like $200.
1: Yeah, maybe. Oh.
0: Yeah.
1: Yeah,
0: that's a bad feeling.
3: It was. So I learned my lesson. And if I ever do something like that again, I will say, what are your options?
1: Here's
3: my budget. Nothing over $80,
4: please. Yes. Yes.
0: On the way, definitely. The Free Beer and Hot Wings Report. We're going to ask you to try to pick out the proof in a politician's speech in Canada to where there might have been AI. You'll have to be an expert in computers to pick it out.
1: Okay.
0: That's next. It is the Free Beer and Hot Wings Show.
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6: Hazy skies and easy travel conditions on Buffalo's main roadways. Looks like we're already starting to move a little bit past the peak of rush hour. Just minor delays this morning on the Thruway East through West Seneca and Cheektowaga. Maybe just an extra minute or so needed along that stretch. Same goes on the 290 East up toward Main Street, 190 South along the river. Inbound Kensington, nice and steady past the 198 split toward the city. No new incidents to report. I'm Mike McQueen with your Buffalo area traffic.
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0: main roadways around Buffalo, we're already well past the peak of rush hour. Traffic volume did run on the lighter side. A little bit busy still on the thruway east between Walden and the 33 ramps, and then on toward Cleveland Drive. 290 east, pretty much at full speed up toward Main Street. Same along the river on the 190 south and the inbound Kensington. I'm Mike McQueen with your Buffalo area traffic.
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1: very relatable.
0: Name.
1: Justin Bieber always in the friend zone. I'm sure that happened to him a lot.
2: Yeah.
0: He loves the flute in his song, too. That's a flute, right?
2: It's an instrument.
0: Yeah.
3: I mean, probably like a synthesizer.
0: Yeah, that.
1: Yeah. Flute, so Steve was right.
2: Yeah.
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3: I can't hear you say that without going, drip drop, you can't stop.
1: It's in my head every time, too. I hear that. I hear that for sure. All right, Name That Tune. More next. 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

0: No, I'm wrong. Steve, Van Halen.
1: Wait, what'd you say? Oh my God, I'm sorry. Steve.
2: Is this Love, Def Leppard?
1: No.
0: No.
1: Free beer.
0: Is this Love, Foreigner?
1: No. Can you play it?
2: No. I just looked it up.
0: I was just sitting here the whole time going, I didn't know this was Van Halen.
2: Yeah, this not Van Halen.
3: No. I was thinking of it.
1: Van Halen. Probably, but not right now.
0: we're all gonna kick our own ass
3: this
0: here.
3: This is of my White Snake.
1: Yes, White Snake. Sorry.
3: Well, when you were describing it at first, I was thinking it was a different song by Foreigner. And then I went, oh no, it's this. And then I said, Van Halen. Oh my God. That doesn't feel right.
2: Imagine David Lee Roth singing this.
1: When Steve guessed Boy George for the previous song, that's who the guy in The Wedding Singer dressed up as.
2: Right,
1: which is why I was like, yeah, okay, fine. But yeah, two in a row where my brain's been a little off. Okay, now we move on to tuning.

0: Is this the one where, when this played originally, they played the part where it said, the bleep are you?
1: Oh, yeah. When I grew up listening to classic rock, and they didn't bleep anything.
0: Yeah. It's kind of weird in hindsight.
1: It was fine. That's the thing. It was fine. I was listening to that stuff when I was 12 years old, and I didn't turn out to be like some crazy hoodlum that shot people. Like,
0: So far.
1: Everybody who's like so worried, like, oh my God, what if somebody hears
0: who was swear
1: the Steve Miller Band say bull S.
0: Yeah.
1: What will happen?
0: Good thing. Yeah. That's a mess. All right. The $1,000 Minute of Mayhem on the way next. Want to play? 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Follow the speed limit to keep them safe. 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

0: It's raining.
1: Jen passed.
0: Jen, if you had had time, what would have you said time two or in opportunity two?
2: Oh, probably Judge Judy.
0: That would have done it. Judge Judy is correct. What is the word fax short for?
1: Jen said facsimile.
0: Correct. Nikola Tesla started his career working for which later rival?
1: Jen said pass.
0: Anyone?
3: AT&T?
0: Nope.
4: No idea.
0: Big rivalry. Tesla and Thomas Edison.
1: Thomas Edison.
0: What is the first word of the Constitution?
1: Jen said we.
0: Correct. What is the study of fossils called?
1: Jen said paleontology.
0: Correct. Which country's home to didgeridoos?
1: Jen said Australia.
0: Correct. What sports lingo uses the term scrum?
1: Jen said rugby.
0: Correct. Seems to me that Jen got all of them right that she answered eventually. How many did you get?
1: Jen got eight.
0: Eight.
2: Very close.
0: All right, Jen. Thanks for playing.
1: Very close.
0: It was a good try. There you go. We'll play again tomorrow. Could be your day. Today might have been your day. You might have heard all of those and went, I would have won.
1: That happens.
0: Do it again tomorrow. Mm-hmm. Thousands of places on the internet have a file with your name on it. That's weird. It's got your home address, your cell number, your email address. That's not surprising. A little more surprising, though, it's also got your medical conditions, your age, how you vote, your kids' names, their medical conditions, and more. 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

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Devil's Lettuce, Senvely Good Greens, and West Seneca. 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

92.9 WBUF. Red Hot Chili Peppers kicking things off on this Monday morning with me, KC, and a new report says up to 5 cups of coffee a day is considered safe. So naturally, I want to know, what's the most caffeine you've consumed in a single day? And I've got a confession of my own coming up here soon, so I'm sharing that with you as I'm already on, what, number 3? I got the big old tumbler coffee going on here. I'm wired, man. I'm ready to go for Monday morning. The details on that coming up. Plus, we'll let you know you can score the Rocklahoma Flyaway and roll VIP to all 3 days of Rocklahoma 20. But first, let's keep it rolling with Aerosmith and Dream On.

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2: Cage the Elephant, ain't no rest for the wicked, as there hasn't been much rest for me. Between covering for our friend Chuck Armstrong on Loudwire Nights and then hosting this show, I am a tired little fella. So I had to pound some coffee this morning to a point where I thought I might be overdoing it a little bit. I am wired for a Monday morning. And I looked up this study from the American Heart Association, and it actually says drinking about 3 to 5 cups of coffee a day is considered safe for most adults. It may even come with a few health benefits, too. And I'm not saying you should immediately head to the coffee pot and make, you know, cup number 6, but it did get me thinking. There's been those mornings where I started with coffee and I grabbed another one on the way to work, and then somebody brought donuts, so of course I had to have another coffee because I'm a fatty. Before you know it, you're vibrating hard enough to pick up AM radio. So today's question, what's the most coffee or caffeine you've ever had in one day? I want to know. Energy drinks count. Gas station coffee counts. That giant iced coffee that somehow lasts until dinner, that absolutely counts too. So I want to hear your caffeine confessions, all right? Let me know via the app what's the most you've drank as far as caffeine goes in one day. Because I feel like I need to go make a fresh pot right now. And while I do that, I got Stone Temple Pilots lined up. We got Led Zeppelin on the way. Plus, we got more details. Now you can win $500 coming up. Don't go anywhere.
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Buffalo's Real Rock, 92.9 WBUF. Rambling on with Led Zeppelin on this Monday morning, and you've heard us ramble on and on and on about the Rocklahoma flyaway. Well, the deadline for that is sneaking up on Friday. So if you haven't gotten your name in the hat, you could roll VIP to Rocklahoma 20. All you got to do is enter for your chance to win right now at the Win Stuff page on our app, okay? Here's new music from The Warning. It's Kerosene.

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Buffalo's Real Rock, 92.9 WBUF. It's a heaping helping of corn on this Monday morning. Breakfast of Champions, right? If you haven't seen the video of Jonathan Davis performing with the Symphony Orchestra, it is a sight to be seen. He is a songbird. He did a Freak on a Leash with an entire orchestra, and it is an amazing video if you haven't had a chance to see it. We got to post it up for you now on our website or the mobile app. Let's keep it rolling now with 3 Days Grace, Animal I Have Become.

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1: If you haven't already heard about toilet shoes, someone invented this thing called toilet shoes, and they're $70, and somehow they're sold out. Yeah, I wish I was making that up, too, but toilet shoes are a thing, and we'll discuss with Dig This on the way here in 7 minutes. But first, let's do some redneck stuff. It's Hardy and Jim Bob.

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1: I could really go for some cold November rain right about now, right? Marinating in my own juices. It's gross. Yeah. Even a lukewarm November rain would be all right about now. It's time now for another exciting episode of Dig This, where every day I find something online that makes me stop and say, all right, who's buying this? And today's answer is apparently a lot of people are buying it. There's a company selling what they're calling toilet shoes. Have you heard about this yet? Yeah, toilet shoes. They're basically oversized platform shoes that you wear while you're, you know, sitting on the toilet. And the idea is they raise your feet a little more of a squatting position, which experts say is actually closer to how our bodies were designed to handle business, right? So underneath the ridiculous name, there's actually some science. Think about it as like a wearable squatty potty. Yeah, and that's the crazy part about it is it's $70. And the first batch that they had already sold out. So somewhere out there, people are proudly telling their guests, like, hang on, don't use the bathroom. I got my good shoes in there. And if they do have another batch of these, I'm intrigued. I think I might have to pick some up. I couldn't imagine wearing platform shoes in the first place. But hey, if it helps me poop, why not? All right, dig this. It's like I'm Blink-182 coming up, plus White Zombie on the way, and more details on how you can win $500. Don't go anywhere.
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Big shout out to our buddy Tommy D, who got hooked up with that flyaway to see Five Finger Death Punch in Kansas City, plus a nice little sit-down lunch date with Chuck Armstrong of Loudwire Nights and a member of Five Finger Death Punch. Got another flyaway coming your way here in the next few weeks that could involve seeing these guys. We'll keep you posted. Here's Breaking Ben.

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New music from Black Label Society, It's Name in Blood, where Chuck Armstrong of Loudwire Nights recently reposted a clip from an interview he had with Zakk Wylde, where they were discussing Zakk's audition with Ozzy Osbourne. And the story is outstanding, and as told by Zakk Wylde, is even better. 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Let's

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Buffalo's Real Rock, 92.9 WBUF. Kicking off the lunch hour with Metallica covering Seeger and Turn the Page. I got your dumb dumb of the day coming up. Today's dumb dumb somehow stole a $500,000 armored police vehicle and still thought he'd somehow blend into traffic. Got a very exciting dumb dumb of the day coming your way here in about 7 minutes. 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It could score you some extra cash for back-to-school supplies or, you know, some extra beer money. Why not? I'm not one to judge. Right? The Hall Pass Cash giveaway going on.

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Kill Switch Engage, and I believe it is time now for your dumb dumb of the day. Yeah, stupid dummies doing stupid stuff, and today's winner comes from Jersey. A 39-year-old guy allegedly stole a $500,000 armored SWAT Bearcat vehicle. You know what I'm talking about? The big old armored vehicles they got for the SWAT team? Well, I don't know a lot about stealing vehicles, but I do know this. If your getaway vehicle looks like it belongs in a Batman movie, people are probably going to notice it in traffic. And police found this guy in just 20 minutes after he stole the Bearcat. They never really explained how, but it's probably because there aren't too many armored tactical vehicles quietly blending into rush hour traffic. He also caused more than $13,000 in damage while he was leaving the police garage. So congratulations to this guy. You stole the biggest vehicle you could find and somehow still expected you might disappear or whatever. But no, that's not the case. That's why you're landing the top spot as our dumb dumb of the day. So I got Pearl Jam coming up. Gonna hear from Black Sabbath. Plus, I got the new one from Nickelback coming your way as more of the lunch hour continues.

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Buffalo's Real Rock, 92.9 WBUF. Classic Black Sabbath on this Monday, all part of the lunch hour. And one of my favorite takeaways from Ozzy Day last week is when Sharon Osbourne shared with us how Ozzy wanted to be remembered. She said, quote, "As Ozzy would say, when you want to remember me, just yank up the music really loud as you can get it, and just headbang."

out as you can get it, and just headbang. I think that's pretty cool. You ever start missing Ozzy, just crank up the music, all right? Speaking of cranking up music, we got new music for you now from Nickelback. They're back at it again with another banger. This is off their upcoming 11th studio album, the new one called Rattle the Cage.

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Tom Petty's not backing down as we got the final days of the Rocklahoma 20 flyaway going on right now. 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
1: I just got done stuffing your face. 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
1: Aerosmith teaching you how to walk and talk on this Monday afternoon, as it is time now for your facts of the day. It's time to feed your brain. Time to load your brain with some information you'll probably repeat after work this afternoon, like these facts right here. Did you know that owls can't move their eyes? I thought that was pretty wild. I mean, they rotate their heads a full 270 degrees, but they can't move their eyes. So that explains why every owl looks like it already knows what you did. He just turns and looks at you all dramatically. Love Will Keep Us Together and the song Love Will Tear Us Apart were recorded in the same recording studio. I thought that was kind of a fun fact. I'm kind of an audio nerd. And the engineers really covered both ends of the relationship spectrum on that one. Some cats are fascinated by melons because they smell like meat. To cats, melons smell like meat. So cats continue refusing to make sense. And honestly, I think they're the most awkward roommates ever. The famous Gateway to Hell crater is finally burning out after decades. Just one less landmark for heavy metal album covers. Gateway to Hell! And finally, passenger pigeons were once probably the most abundant bird on Earth, and now they're extinct. So humans have always had a talent for ruining a good thing, I guess. Yeah, your fun facts for the day. Fun facts that'll make you sound smarter at your next cookout, all right? Yeah, so I got the Foo Fighters coming up. Lenny Kravitz on the way, plus more details on that Rocklahoma 20 flyaway, all right? Don't go anywhere.
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Buffalo's Real Rock, 92.9 WBUF. Our pal Tim Montana is going to be releasing his new album, The Entire State of Tim Montana, which is due out here on Friday. And we got a special guest, Tim Montana, going to be on Loudwire Nights tonight discussing the upcoming new album. Here's the first track he's got released off of The Entire State of Tim Montana. Is his new song called Break Me Down.

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Studios, Devil's Lettuce, Sinfully Good Greens, and West Seneca. 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
1: Well, final hour of the show today. Going to be wrapping things up with some good news because the internet actually managed to produce a few stories that don't make you want to lose faith in humanity. I got some news that doesn't suck coming your way here in about 10 minutes. But first, it's the Mighty Metallica.

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1: It's Volbeat and Time Will Heal on this Monday afternoon, as it is time now to turn that frown upside down. If you're having a case the Mondays, I got some news that doesn't suck. First up, a 16-year-old in Illinois noticed a car sitting in the ditch on his way to work. And instead of assuming somebody else had already called for help, he turned around to check. And sure thing, the driver was unconscious. And the doctors later said that if he'd arrived 20 minutes later, she probably wouldn't have survived. So his advice is just to trust your gut. I'd say that's advice worth remembering today. Then you got a family in China, thought they had an old kitchen table that had been passed down for generations. It turns out it wasn't just an old table. It was actually a centuries-old academic honor board that had been repurposed somewhere along the way. So imagine finding out you've been eating dinner on a piece of history. And finally,

Scientists recently took another look at a coral reef just off the coast of Africa that everyone believed had died years ago. Instead, they found it thriving with marine life. It's a pretty good reminder that sometimes things are healthier than they appear, especially if someone takes the time to look a little bit closer. Yeah, so there you go. Some news that doesn't suck. As I got Bush coming up, Dio on the way. Plus, we're going to hear the new one from 3 Days Grace and more details on how you can score VIP passes to all 3 days of Rocklahoma 20. Don't go anywhere.

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92.9 WBUF. It's Dio, Rainbow in the Dark on this Monday afternoon. Looking to get you set up with that Rocklahoma 20 flyaway. 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

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Still got your shot at winning the Hall Pass Cash giveaway. 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It's called All For You. Okay.

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This is a real issue in Western New York." I'll tell you what's going on in 9 minutes on 92.9 WBUF. 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

0: Now there won't be a robot in this Western New York classroom. 92.9 WBUF, I'm Pat McMahon. The Salamanca City Central School District has put their AI-powered humanoid robot program on hold. In case you haven't been following along, Salamanca spent $57,000 on a humanoid AI robot to teach kids in a classroom. The robot was made by a company in Toronto that also makes sex bots. This is a statement of fact. I'm not trying to get a rise out of you. Giggity, that's what she said. But it naturally caused a lot of controversy in that district because why can't humans teach our kids? Well, after a lot of uproar, the Salamanca City Central School District said, okay, we're going to put this on pause. Probably a good idea and probably a waste of $57,000. You probably could have spent that money on a teacher. As said by the New York State United Teachers President Melinda Person, quote, a robot built by a company associated with sex dolls has no business in our classrooms. And I agree, Melinda, though it could be a hell of a health teacher. All seriousness, what do you think about this? Text in on our app. We're at 293-1716, 293-1716, standard data message rates apply. Seether in 6 minutes for you on 92.9 WBUF.
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0: 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Sinfully good greens. Devil'sLettuce.net.

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0: Devil's Lettuce Studios. 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

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Loudwire Nights with Chuck Armstrong. I'm Pat McMahon on Buffalo's Real Rock 92.9 WBUF. And I could be wrong, but this is not how you use a drive-thru. More about what happened in Blaisdell coming up for you in 8 minutes on 92.9 WBUF.

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0: I could be wrong, but this is not how you use a drive-through. 92.9 WBUF, Buffalo's Real Rock. I'm Pat McMahon. In Blaisdell, someone crashed their Jeep into the Burger King on Southwestern and McKinley. Right into the side of the building, right through the brick. This happened Saturday morning, of all times. And you can see pictures and video of it at WBUF.com and on our 92.9 WBUF app. Yeah, not the way you use a drive-thru. They really wanted that Burger King breakfast, apparently. Not my top spot for breakfast, but when you need it, you need it. How does this happen? Like, were they drunk and parked there for a while and then forgot what gear they were in and put it in drive instead of reverse? What happened? That's me speculating, by the way. I have no idea. If you know what happened, I'd love to know. 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
2: Good afternoon. Already a busy Monday drive home. Traveling in Lancaster, Route 33, which is Genesee Street, it's closed between Stony Road and Gunville Road because of a crash.

0: traffic is slow in that area with folks trying to detour around. Also, watch for an accident on the 90 westbound beyond exit 48A for Pembroke. That's in Lancaster as you're heading towards that transit road exit. Now, the left lane is blocked, so traffic will slow in that area as well. Mainline Thruway looking at moderate volume. Some slowdowns through the construction zone between the 290, 33, and Walden. Earlier troubles on the 290 west at Delaware Avenue where a vehicle was in the ditch have cleared, and the 190 is in decent shape in and out of downtown. I'm Keith Kelly with your Buffalo area traffic.
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Sinfully good greens.

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1: Dear Buffalo Bills, we love you. We want you to win a Super Bowl. We're excited for the season. All we want are the red helmets. That's it. We don't want these cutesy, outside-the-box thinking third uniform. We want the red helmets. Or the standing Buffalo originals. That's fine, too. But that's all. We just want the red helmets. Don't overthink this. Stop overthinking it. We don't want Nickel City something. We don't want anything that's... We just want red helmets, blue and or white jerseys. In fact, you could probably go back to those full time as the original uniform and make the current uniform the third. No one would hate that. Everyone would be good with that. But no, you got to get all cute. See the new jerseys and stuff at WBUF.com and our 92.9 WBUF app. That's what grinds my gears. 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
0: 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From the Just Call Jed Traffic Center, here's another 92.9 WBUF traffic update.
2: Traveling in Lancaster, Route 33, Genesee Street is closed between Stony Road and Gunville Road, and that's because of an accident. Traffic is slow in all directions as everybody's trying to detour around. Also watch for an accident on the 90 West beyond exit 48A for Pembroke as you're making your way towards the Transit Road exit. The left lane is blocked. Traffic is backed up for about 4.5 miles in that area, so you want to get over to that right-hand lane on the 90 West heading towards Transit Road. Then if you're traveling on the thruway through Cheektowaga, watch for slowdowns between the 290, 33, and Walden. We've got congestion on the 190 South through the construction zone past Smith Fillmore, and the 190 North is filling in out of downtown, making your way towards the Peace Bridge. I'm Keith Kelly with your Buffalo area traffic.
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Earths. His new album drops on August 14th. I can't wait to hear the whole thing. I've had the pleasure of interviewing him, having him in studio, and hearing some of his music. And it's deep, man. It's fantastic. Can't wait to hear more from him. This is Sour by Ryan Purds on your home for new rock in Buffalo, 92.9 WBUF.

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0: 92.9 WBUF, Buffalo's Real Rock. I'm Pat McMahon. It's only a rule if someone has tried it. What rules are in place at Bill's training camp that someone must have tried for it to be in there is coming up for you in about 7 minutes here on 92.9 WBUF.
1: Can't drink, can't draw, can't drown them away. 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

0: It's only a rule because someone's tried it. 92.9 WBUF, Buffalo's Real Rock. I'm Pat McMahon. Bills training camp begins on Wednesday from St. John Fisher College. 8:30 a.m. practice. They suggest you arrive 30 to 60 minutes early to make sure you actually get into the practice. You have to have tickets to attend. There's a list of things you cannot bring into Bills training camp. And one of the things that it says explicitly that you cannot bring into Bills training camp are drones. Can't have cameras, recording devices, or drones with lenses longer than 6 inches. And my question is, well, who tried to do that? Because it seems obvious that you wouldn't be able to bring a drone into Bills training camp, but if you have to put it in the official rules, that means someone has definitely tried to do that. Can you imagine if everyone just had a drone at Bills training camp just hovering over the players, crashing into people? It'd be a mess. Everything you need to know about training camp beginning on Wednesday is at WBUF.com and on our 92.9 WBUF app right now. There may be drones out and about watching you as you drive home. Let's find out if they're causing any problems with traffic.
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2: Traveling in Lancaster, Genesee Street, Route 33, remains closed between Stony Road and Gunville Road because of an accident. So traffic is quite slow in that area, with everybody being forced to deal.

transport around. Major routes are in decent shape, not seeing too much of a slowdown, just minor delays on the mainline thruway through Cheektowaga. 290 is working well in both directions between Millersport Highway and the thruway. No troubles on the 33 between the airport and downtown Buffalo. And then an easy drive on the 190. Minor slowdowns northbound heading towards the Peace Bridge. And southbound, you're going to slow heading out through the construction zone. Watch for some delays outbound Route 5 as well. I'm Keith Kelly with your Buffalo area traffic.

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If you're feeling the pinch at the grocery store, you're not alone. 92.9 WBUF, Buffalo's Real Rock. I'm Pat McMahon. Grocery costs have risen 32% in the last 5 years, and now 20% of people ages 18 to 64 are diving into their savings account to pay for groceries. That's how bad it's gotten. 35% of people are using credit cards to pay for groceries. I had to go to BJ's and Wegmans yesterday. $300 later, I have what I need for my family of four. Used to be $200. Not that long ago either. And I am not a fancy eater, before you get ahead of yourself there. I'm not buying organic berries. I don't have that kind of mortgage power. I don't know what the answer is, though. I don't know how to solve this, but I know that we're in it together. So if you're using your credit card or your savings account to pay for groceries, I'd love to hear from you. 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
1: Watch for minor volume delays on the 190 South as you're making your way past Smith Fillmore heading towards Seneca Street and through the construction zone. And the 190 North is seeing a minor slowdown out of downtown between Niagara Street and the Peace Bridge. We also have congestion outbound Route 5 right around Tiff Street heading out towards Ridge Road. And then the 290, that's in decent shape with minor slowdowns making your way eastbound towards Main Street and the 90 split. The thruway is busier through Cheektowaga between the 290, 33 and Walden. And in Lancaster, Route 33, which is Genesee Street, is still closed between Stony Road and Gunville Road because of a crash. I'm Keith Kelly with your Buffalo area traffic.
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0: Devil's Lettuce Studios. 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

think Bills Mafia is asking for much from the Bills. I really don't. Especially when it comes to uniforms. More about that and what grinds my gears after Queen. But first, we're your home for new rock in Buffalo. This is Nickelback. Their new one is called Rattle the Cage on 92.9 WBUF.

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1: Dear Buffalo Bills, we love you. We want you to win a Super Bowl. We're excited for the season. All we want are the red helmets. That's it. We don't want these cutesy, outside-the-box thinking third uniform. We want the red helmets. Or the standing Buffalo originals. That's fine, too. But that's all. We just want the red helmets. Don't overthink this. Stop overthinking it. We don't want Nickel City something. We don't want anything that's... We just want red helmets, blue and or white jerseys. In fact, you could probably go back to those full time as the original uniform and make the current uniform the third. No one would hate that. Everyone would be good with that. But no, you got to get all cute. See the new jerseys and stuff at WBUF.com and our 92.9 WBUF app. That's what grinds my gears. 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

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This is Autumn Kings. 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

Devil's Lettuce Studios. Devil's Lettuce, Sinfully Good Greens in West Seneca. 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

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Sinfully Good Greens in West Seneca. This is WBUF and WBUF.